0: Rádio Covilhã 95.6 97 FM. 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
1: I see a tree, I see a house, I see children playing, going inside and out. 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
1: Don't nobody else make me feel like. 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
1: I got big plans, but none of them feel like mine. And I miss days where I used to feel like me. 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I take another drink so I can kill the voice of reason. 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

0: Not good, good, good. 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They're being cut. That's what happens when you work with couples. Oh my gosh. I'm out of here. 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
1: Olá, nós somos os 4 e meia e estamos convosco na Rádio Clube da Covilhã.

I've had space and time to realize the grass ain't greener and I kinda miss my sight. No, I should've listened when you told me the first. Rádio Covilhã, a sua rádio.